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1: Zombies are taking over Faversham, and there's only one thing to do. 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
3: 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The Paul Simon story is at the Faversham Assembly Rooms and that's from 7:30 till 10:15pm. 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In Whitstable at 180 Cromwell Road, the Craft Love Market is open from 10am to 3pm. 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Les Roberts, his soulful musician, is at the Market Inn. That starts at 2:30pm. And Project F, Faversham's favourite funking out and always bringing out funky energy, Ginger Bennett Goddess at the Key, starting at 6pm. 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And for further details of any of the information on the gigs running across, you can go to the Real Faversham Gigs Guide on the Facebook pages. And of course, the Faversham Gigs Guide also on the Facebook pages. Well, that concludes this week's What's On in Faversham. 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
2: 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I host Addicted to the Sound. 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
1: Zombies are taking over Faversham, and there's only one thing to do. Grab a bow and join Joe's Bows for the Archery Zombie Shootout. From the 30th of October to the 1st of November, head to our woodland venue at Willow Farm in Hanslet's Lane, Faversham, for a one-hour Halloween archery experience like no other. Zombie targets, atmospheric lights, sounds, and music. 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So gather your friends, steady your aim, and prepare to take on the undead. Will you survive? 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
1: Zombies are taking over Faversham, and there's only one thing to do. Grab a bow and join Joe's Bows for the Archery Zombie Shootout. From the 30th of October to the 1st of November, head to our woodland venue at Willow Farm in Hanslet's Lane, Faversham, for a one-hour Halloween archery experience like no other. 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Will you survive? 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
3: 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John Kirkpatrick is at the Folk Club, The Limes. 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Ukulele Strummers are at the Market Inn, starting at 7:45pm. 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Cancer Research Quiz Night is on from 7:30 to 9:30pm. Tickets are £5 per person, and it's a minimum of 2, a maximum of 8 people per team. And Michael Spicer, Hope All's Well, is on at the Abbey School. That starts at 8pm. Tickets are for front row £24 and general admission is £22. And of course, a booking fee applies. At the Arden Theatre, the local comedy club Faversham is back. Lee Hurst comes with his comedy club night out in Faversham, starring Kevin Shepherd, Andy Story and the fabulous Quincy. From 7:30pm until 9:45pm, tickets are £15.40. And check out the website for more information, ardentheatre.org.uk. In Whitstable at 180 Cromwell Road, the Craft Love Market is open from 10am to 3pm. Now live music for a Saturday with the Real Faversham Gigs Guide. Alice Rose, Soulful Guitar Covers, is on at Baltic House, Standard Key, and that starts at 7pm. Adam Green, the guitarist and vocals, a mix of pop, indie, rock and crowd pleasers, is at the Limes, and that starts at 8pm. Sunday the 11th of October. At the Alexander Centre, Comedy Lock-In is from 6:30pm. 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The Paul Simon Story is at the Faversham Assembly Rooms and that's from 7:30 to 10:15pm. Tickets are £19.50 and a booking fee applies. In Whitstable at 180 Cromwell Road, the Craft Love Market is open from 10am to 3pm. Now live music for a Sunday with the Real Faversham Gigs Guide. Les Roberts, his soulful musician, is at the Market Inn. That starts at 2:30pm. And Project F, Faversham's favourite funking out and always bringing out funky energy, Ginger Bennett Goddess at the Key, starting at 6pm. And of course, you can check out the websites for all these events, thealex.org.uk/events, royalcinema.co.uk/faversham/out now, ardentheatre.org.uk, and for further details of any of the information on the gigs running across, you can go to the Real Faversham Gigs Guide on the Facebook pages, and of course the Faversham Gigs Guide also on the Facebook pages. Well, that concludes this week's What's On in Faversham. Enjoy your week and I'll see you next week.
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7: 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There'll be three of the best tunes from a classic artist. We do Should Have Been But Wasn't, one of those radio-worthy songs that never actually made the charts. 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And the end of the line quiz, seeing if you can guess a big hit record just from the last few seconds. 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
0: 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Not only rock and roll, but songs that made the pop chart, and rhythm and blues and soul and every genre in between. Songs you know and songs you probably don't know, as well as songs you used to know but haven't heard on the radio in a long, long time. You know, when you're drawing from the 50s, 60s, 70s, and 80s, you never know what you're going to hear next. I'll be giving you some of the stories behind the songs. 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
0: 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It's 2 hours every week of the freshest ear-thrilling sounds to be found. 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

I'm bleeding out, I'm bleeding out. 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
3: 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John Kirkpatrick is at the Folk Club, The Limes. 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Ukulele Strummers are at the Market Inn, starting at 7:45pm. Andy Bennett's Jazz Club is at the Limes, starting at 8pm. 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Cancer Research Quiz Night is on from 7:30 till 9:30pm. Tickets are £5 per person and it's a minimum of 2, a maximum of 8 people per team. And Michael Spicer, Hope All's Well, is on at the Abbey School. That starts at 8pm. Tickets are for front row £24 and general admission is £22. And of course, a booking fee applies. At the Arden Theatre, the local comedy club Faversham is back. Lee Hurst comes with his comedy club night out in Faversham, starring Kevin Shepherd, Andy Story and the fabulous Quincy. From 7:30pm until 9:45pm, tickets are £15.40 and check out the website for more information, ardentheatre.org.uk. In Whitstable at 180 Cromwell Road, the Craft Love Market is open from 10am to 3pm. Now live music for a Saturday with the Real Faversham Gigs Guide. Alice Rose, Soulful Guitar Covers, is on at Baltic House, Standard Key, and that starts at 7pm. Adam Green, the guitarist and vocals, a mix of pop, indie, rock and crowd pleasers, is at the Limes, and that starts at 8pm. Sunday the 11th of October. At the Alexander Centre, Comedy Lock-In is from 6:30pm. 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The Paul Simon Story is at the Faversham Assembly Rooms and that's from 7:30 till 10:15pm. Tickets are £19.50 and a booking fee applies. In Whitstable at 180 Cromwell Road, the Craft Love Market is open from 10am to 3pm. Now live music for a Sunday with the Real Faversham Gigs Guide. Les Roberts, his soulful musician, is at the Market Inn. That starts at 2:30pm. And Project F, Faversham's favourite funking out and always bringing out funky energy, Ginger Bennett Goddess at the Key, starting at 6pm. And of course, you can check out the websites for all these events. thealex.org.uk/events, royalcinema.co.uk/faversham/out now, ardentheatre.org.uk. And for further details of any of the information on the gigs running across, you can go to the Real Faversham Gigs Guide on the Facebook pages. 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
4: 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We do Should Have Been But Wasn't, one of those radio-worthy songs that never actually made the charts. 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And the end of the line quiz, seeing if you can guess a big hit record just from the last few seconds. 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
0: 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You know, when you're drawing from the 50s, 60s, 70s, and 80s, you never know what you're going to hear next. I'll be giving you some of the stories behind the songs. 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

0: they go, Royal Bashino, Pretty Woman, getting your Decades Breakfast underway.
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0: Coming along again, Monday morning, it's the first day of the working week, rewinding back to the start, 5th of October. Welcome to the oldies, and the oldies today include Tom Jones.

Jones and She's a Lady on your Decades Breakfast. Let's get into your lyric game this morning then. These are lyrics I've got for you today on the show. Love me or leave me, make your choice, but believe me, I love you. What's that song today? Any ideas on that one? Easy or hard for a Monday? Once again, love me or leave me, make your choice, but believe me, I love you.

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I certainly won't be getting back up again. Oh, not on my age. Hey, your decades breakfast. Let's get into your musical memories and birthdays then. On this day, 1958, Cliff and the Shadows played their first gig together.

Richard, along with the Shadows and the Young Ones on your Decades Breakfast back in 1958. They played their very first gig together. Must have gone down a storm, right? On this day, 1942, Richard Street was born of The Temptations.

0: Temptations, their version of the song Too Busy Thinking About My Baby on your Decades Breakfast. How are you? Monday morning, rewinding back to the start of the week. Let's do your Year of Fortune.
1: 1965.
0: Back to the 60s, 1965, Man from Man in a moment. First up, the Everly Brothers.

0: Opera Man, if you gotta go, go now. And the Everly Brothers, and I'll Never Get Over You. And there you go, Double Shot 1965. That was your Year of Fortune this morning.
1: Mark Gill in the morning. Decades Breakfast.
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that's your bit in the middle of part one this morning. I Want to Know What Love Is, Foreigner, 1985, number one. And in 1983, it was a number two for Human

Don and Donna, the prima donna on your decade's breakfast. How are you getting on with the lyric game this morning? If you missed it earlier on, where were you? Late to rise today, was it? These lyrics I've got for you. Love me or leave me, make your choice, but believe me, I love you. What is that song? Any ideas on that one today? We're going to play that for you shortly. It's

start shit, nothing is gonna stop us now on your Decades Breakfast. Carole King and I Feel the Earth Move, covered by Martika in the, is it 80s or 90s? I can't remember. A long time ago, ladies and gentlemen, isn't it? On this day, 1962, the Beatles' debut single, A Love Me Do, was released in the UK.

was their debut single in the UK, Beatles' Love Me Do, back in 1962, debuting with that song. Let's do a musical birthday. On this day, 1943, Steve Miller was born.

Shadows of Love, and happy birthday Steve Miller today. Steve Miller Band before Pork Chops and Abracadabra, just like that. Let's give me the answer to your lyric game this morning. These are lyrics that I gave you today. Love me or leave me, make your choice, but believe me, I love you. I reckon this was a bit tough today, but you might kick yourself when you hear this one. I do. It's ABBA.

is your lyrical answer? Oh, I do. On your decades breakfast. Your oldies for a Monday morning with Mark Gale on the way then. More of the songs that you love to sing along to. We've got your 1 second wonder coming up. And what day is it today? Any ideas?

0: it the greatest game on the radio? I'll let you decide that. The 1 second wonder. It's a famous song. It always is. But do you know what it is?
1: Give me the music.
0: Oh, yes. Very famous, that one. Do you know what it is? I do.
1: Give me the music.
0: And, of course, I got a little bit of an unfair advantage because I made it. But even then, I know what it is.

Kind of Love on your Decades Breakfast. Superb. The oldies you love to sing along to for a Monday morning. On this day, 1945, Brian Connolly was born. He was a member of the Sweet...

You might think they were one-hit wonders. They weren't quite. They had another song called 17, but that song, it was released twice. It had a bit of an a cappella on the start. The radio stations, they didn't like that, so they took that off. They obviously followed some advice and just came in with music straight away, and it was a hit record. It was so good, too, and I had the original somewhere many years ago, but one of those up in the loft somewhere, probably never find it again. Let Loose on your Decades Breakfast. On this day, 1973, Elton John, he released his seventh studio album, Goodbye Yellow Brick Road.

0: Your bit in the middle, part two this morning. Sugar Sugar, the Arches, number one for them in 1969. And in 1973, a number two for Barry Blue, Dancing on a Saturday Night. A lot of dancing on a Saturday night or down the pictures.
1: Michael

0: your Waddy Waddy and the Dancing Party and your Decades Breakfast. Superb. We love that. It's your Monday Decades Breakfast. We're doing your 1 second wonder. That's what we do in the second hour of the show. Any ideas on the 1 second today?
1: Give me the music.
0: Oh, what a song that is. We'll have you singing along to that shortly. Any ideas on today's 1 second wonder?

Then I Kissed Her and Jermaine Stewart and Say It Again. Beach Boys, Then I Kissed Her, Jermaine... All right, bad gag. On this day, 1957, Lee Thompson of Madness was born.

0: Dirty Rollers, Bye Bye Baby on your Decades Breakfast. So how you getting on with that 1 second wonder this morning? Actually, we'll give you the answer, put you out of your misery. Here it is.
1: Give me the music.
0: There you go, that's your 1 second wonder today. The answer, Eamon Corner and High in the Sky.

if you've got the 1 second wonder answer right today, Decades Breakfast, High in the Sky, Aim and Corner, and you get the lyric game right as well today. That was super easy. No? Okay. Your Decades Breakfast done. I'm out of here. More of the songs that you love to sing along to, they are on the way. I'll leave you with the late Billy Fury.

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3: 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Tickets are £5 per person, and it's a minimum of 2, a maximum of 8 people per team. And Michael Spicer, Hope All's Well, is on at the Abbey School. That starts at 8pm. Tickets are for front row, £24, and general admission is £22. And of course, a booking fee applies. At the Arden Theatre, the local comedy club Faversham is back. Lee Hurst comes with his comedy club night out in Faversham, starring Kevin Shepherd, Andy Story and the fabulous Quincy. From 7:30pm until 9:45pm, tickets are £15.40. And check out the website for more information, ardentheatre.org.uk. In Whitstable at 180 Cromwell Road, the Craft Love Market is open from 10am to 3pm. Now live music for a Saturday with the Real Faversham Gigs Guide. Alice Rose, Soulful Guitar Covers, is on at Baltic House, Standard Key, and that starts at 7pm. Adam Green, the guitarist and vocals, a mix of pop, indie, rock and crowd pleasers, is at the Limes, and that starts at 8pm. Sunday the 11th of October. At the Alexander Centre, Comedy Lock-In is from 6:30pm. 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The Paul Simon Story is at the Faversham Assembly Rooms and that's from 7:30 to 10:15pm. 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In Whitstable at 180 Cromwell Road, the Craft Love Market is open from 10am to 3pm. Now live music for a Sunday with the Real Faversham Gigs Guide. Les Roberts, his soulful musician, is at the Market Inn. That starts at 2:30pm. And Project F, Faversham's favourite funking out and always bringing out funky energy, Ginger Bennett Goddess, at the Key, starting at 6pm. And of course, you can check out the websites for all these events. thealex.org.uk/events, royalcinema.co.uk/faversham/out now, ardentheatre.org.uk, and for further details of any of the information on the gigs running across, you can go to the Real Faversham Gigs Guide on the Facebook pages, and of course the Faversham Gigs Guide also on the Facebook pages. Well, that concludes this week's What's On in Faversham. Enjoy your week, and I'll see you next week.
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1: Gold. Hi, this is Chris Pitchford, and I'd love your company Monday mornings from 11 a.m. right here on Radio Faversham for Solid Gold Sounds. There'll be three of the best tunes from a classic artist. We do Should Have Been But Wasn't, one of those radio-worthy songs that never actually made the charts. There's the long song, the full-length original or extended version not usually heard on the radio. And the end of the line quiz, seeing if you can guess a big hit record just from the last few seconds. That's all with me, Chris Pitchford, Mondays from 11 a.m. right here on Radio Faversham. Chris
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Welcome along to your special serving of great music here on the show with yours truly, Chris Pitchford. So whatever you're up to, there's some great tracks to keep you company for the next 2 hours. 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This week, featuring a band from the early 90s on Should Have Been But Wasn't, where we play those tracks that sound like they should have been big hits, but never appeared in the UK Top 40. We've got three of the best from Creedence Clearwater Revival, and probably not the three you might be expecting. The long song comes from the Pet Shop Boys this time, and glam rock is the theme of today's track trio. And as always, your chance to prove your music prowess on the end of the line quiz, seeing if you can identify a big hit record from just its last few seconds. If you'd like a mention on the programme, you can use the text number, which is 07935 293 622. We're on email through solidgoldsounds.show@gmail.com, and you can tweet at solidgold247. So let's begin today's Solid Gold selection box, and heading your way over the next 2 hours, we have offerings from Barry White, the B-52s, Thunderclap Newman, ELO, Van Halen, and kicking off now with the First Lady of Motown.

0: born Viola Mae Wilkerson in the Watts District of South Los Angeles. That's the late Viola Wills. She was discovered by Barry White, who signed her to Bronco Records, where she also worked with Joe Cocker, Smokey Robinson, and many other big names of the era. And it was while working as one of Joe Cocker's backing vocalists in London that she wrote and released her solo album called Soft Centres. Now get your glittery jacket and your shoulder pads ready and don those platform shoes. We're on our way to the glam rock era on today's Track Trio.
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Pennsylvania rockers Poison, concluding this week's track trio of glam rock music, which kicked off with Wizards' Angel Fingers. Roy Wood there showing that he can do much more than just Christmas music, and Noddy and the Gang Slade with their early 70s classic Mama, We're All Crazy Now. And from Pennsylvania rockers, we're off now to hear the most famous sons of New Jersey.

Thunderclap Newman, Something in the Air. And before that, you heard Blaze of Glory from John Bon Jovi. He won a Golden Globe for that song, which he wrote on a napkin in a diner on the set of Young Guns 2. He appeared in the film as a solo project while he was taking a break from the band, alongside his friend Emilio Estevez, who has the napkin framed and displayed on his wall. John recruited some big names to play on the Blaze of Glory album, including Elton John, Little Richard and Jeff Beck, who played slide guitar. And on bass guitar on the track was renowned session performer Randy Jackson. Wayne Isham's video for the song was shot on 1,000-foot cliffs in Utah, with everything needed for the Western-style shoot being flown in by helicopter. And to save the hassle of flying to and from a hotel, John and the crew camped out in the desert heights for 3 days. I can't imagine that, really. Right, it's time for this week's End of the Line quiz to see if you can guess a big hit record from the last few seconds. And this time, the sample sounds like this. A bit like last week's, I would say. Sort of easy to middling this time. Very, very famous song from the late 80s that is still probably as popular today. Very famous lady, started out in the 60s and has had great longevity in the business. That's the end of the clues, I think. So what do you think that is? This week's End of the Line quiz. We'll play it again a few times in the second hour. Here it is one more time. Okay, that's your lot for now. Now we're moving on to this week's long song from the Pet Shop Boys this time.

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streaming from Aurora with vocals by Lizzie Pattinson. Great electronic act from the early 2000s. There were two versions of the music video for that. One features Lizzie on a charter bus and singing with an acoustic band, and the alternative, she features again with the band, this time in a mahogany-themed setting. Now it's time for our first of three of the best this week from Creedence Clearwater Revival.

first of our three this week from CCR. That's their version of Have You Ever Seen the Rain? Next, we've got David Bowie's China Girl, which he wrote with Iggy Pop, and which originally appeared on Iggy's 1977 album, The Idiot. The at-the-time unknown Stevie Ray Vaughan plays lead guitar on this song and on most of the Let's Dance album. And the video was banned in many countries due to some raunchy scenes on a beach. But it proved extremely popular on MTV and won the first ever award for Best Male Video at the 1984 Music Video Awards.

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1: Zombies are taking over Faversham. 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
0: 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Not only rock and roll, but songs that made the pop chart, and rhythm and blues and soul and every genre in between. Songs you know and songs you probably don't know, as well as songs you used to know but haven't heard on the radio in a long, long time. You know, when you're drawing from the 50s, 60s, 70s, and 80s, you never know what you're going to hear next. I'll be giving you some of the stories behind the songs. 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

Welcome back to the second hour of today's Solid Gold Sounds with Chris from Pitchford Towers. And you heard Liquid Gold there from Brackley in Northamptonshire with their biggest commercial success, Dance Yourself Dizzy. The group was formed by Ray Knott and Ellie Hope, who met when they were both auditioning to become members of Babe Ruth. And one of their later singles, Don't Panic, was shortlisted for the UK's entry to Eurovision in March 1981, but they were beaten to it by the eventual contest winners, Bucks Fizz. Bit of Luther for you now.

the man with a voice like chocolate, Barry White's cover of the Billy Joel song Just the Way You Are, which was also covered by Frank Sinatra and Isaac Hayes, and his version is in 6/8 time with a long introductory rap. Now it's time for our second this week from Creedence Clearwater Revival. This is Fortunate Son.

Lemonheads with Mrs. Robinson. Last week we played the live Simon and Garfunkel version, and that interpretation from the Lemonheads is from December 1992. Now it's time to have another play of this week's End of the Line quiz. Did you guess first time what this is? Pretty universally known song this time. Did you get it the first time round? But we'll do a few more plays now anyway. What do you think this is the last few seconds of? This week's End of the Line quiz clues will put you out of your misery just before the end of the programme. Now it's time for this week's Should Have Been But Wasn't from a band called Seven.

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Thank you very much for joining me today. You heard German synth pop outfit Split Mirrors there with The Right Time. They formed in 1985 in Munster, and they've had their own recording studio for many, many years, producing and performing with numerous artists, including their 80s contemporaries Alphaville and many modern dance artists and DJs, and the German rock band Audio Smog. Their involvement spans many different genres too, including rock, reggae, hip-hop, rap, rave, electro, and deep house, whatever that is. They've also been involved in some interesting and very different covers of 80s songs, including Laura Branigan's Self Control, Nick Kershaw's The Riddle, and even When Will I Be Famous by Bross. They've enjoyed a resurgence in modern times, and there's countless remixes of their own 80s material available, including the one I played today, which is called The Right Time. And you can find out more about them on their website at www.split-mirrors.com. And if you put /en on the end, that's obviously the English version of the site. And now we're going back to the early 70s for, as they say, something completely different.

Sounds. That's the New Seekers, and my favourite from them, from my very first LP in the 1970s. And you'd never hear that on mainstream radio, as if the New Seekers are played at all, it's always their well-known anthem, I'd Like to Teach the World to Sing, which was, of course, used in commercials for a well-known cola-based drink. Other beverages are available. And now, concluding our three of the best today from CCR.

Last of our three of the best today from California's rough-hewn rockers Creedence Clearwater Revival. Formed way back in 1959, they were the preeminent US singles band of the late 60s and early 70s, and of course there's no mistaking John Fogerty's signature guitar riffs. That track, Down on the Corner, is all about a fictional jug band of street musicians called Willie and the Poor Boys, in the same fashion as when the Beatles took on the role of Sgt. Pepper's Lonely Hearts Club Band. The group were actually quite at home with this persona, as they really were a very down-to-earth, hard-working band who paid their dues before they made it big. And they were even quite happy performing the song with a washtub bass and washboard. Track now from Van Halen's great album OU812.

B52s and good stuff. Right, it's time to reveal the answer to this week's end of the line quiz now. Put you out of your misery, and the clue sounded like this. Big song from the late 1980s, still very well known today. One more chance to see if you can get it at the last minute. What do you think this was the end of? Big hit record.

0: Everybody's favourite rocking grandma, Tina Turner, with the best. The answer to this week's End of the Line quiz. So if you got it right...
1: Congratulations!
0: And there'll be more End of the Line on next week's programme. If you'd like to get in touch any time during the week, you can contact the show by email on solidgoldsounds.show@gmail.com, and the text number is 07935 293 622. Well, that's more or less all for this time. Thank you very much for your company for the last 2 hours. My name's Chris Pitchford, and these are Solid Gold Sounds. Goodbye.

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1: Zombies are taking over Faversham. 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

Well, come on in. I'm about to have me some fun on the radio, and you're invited. If you love music, like I do, for the next 2 hours, it's four decades of rock and roll and pop and soul from the 50s through the 80s here on Let the Good Times Roll. My name is Mark Nielsen. And you know, these days, these songs are digital on the computer. Before that, they were on CDs. And before that, cassettes, 8-tracks too. But it all started, at least in the rock and roll era, on vinyl. We called them LPs, albums, or records. So in our second hour, theme hour this week, songs about records. Our first hour, Jump Around, starts now on

I love the groove on that one. Nice long solo there in the middle. That percussion in the middle later made a nice foundation for future rappers to lay their lyrics on top of. Scorpio, the name of that one, by Dennis Coffey and the Detroit Guitar Band. That instrumental top 10 in 71, but it's been heavily sampled in hip-hop, most notably by Mark Ronson, Public Enemy, LL Cool J, and Young MC used it for Bust a Move. And we got the good times rolling this week with Genesis, Phil Collins counting it off on Turn It On Again, top 10 in 1980. The song kind of relevant in today's age, actually. The media has been reporting how isolated we all are on our devices these days. Well, this song about a man who does nothing but listen to the TV and the radio, and he becomes obsessed with the people that he watches or listens to, believing them to be his friends. There's even a term for this, parasocial interaction. It was coined back in the 50s. And I have to admit, I've got my favorite radio shows, personalities that I listen to during the day when I'm alone. I mean, radio's good because you can do other things while you listen. It's a good companion, good entertainment. And these days with internet radio and podcasts, we've got way more choices than ever before of what to listen to. So thanks for choosing this show. I am your friend here on the radio. Brenda Lee would like to stay your friend. This is from 62.

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And let's play this next one. 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And it's about radio, which is what we were just talking about. Sort of an all-star lineup on this song. You've got Bobby Keys on sax, Waddy Wachtel on guitar, David Lindley on steel guitar. And from Fleetwood Mac, Stevie Nicks and Lindsey Buckingham singing backup. He wrote it, he sings it, he plays the piano. Warren Zevon, Muhammad's Radio, from 76. Yeah.

Big Audio Dynamite. Formed in London by Mick Jones, former guitarist, lead vocalist for The Clash, E equals MC squared, the name of that song. What is that? Albert Einstein's theory of relativity, right? Well, that song, a bit of a jumble, but it works. Lots of movie clips dropped in there. Top 20 in the UK and New Zealand in 86, but I've heard that song on the radio here in the States. It caught my ear. I like that one. Now going back to 58 when Danny and the Juniors topped the charts.

Well, at the time that she recorded that song in 62, she was a favorite with teen audiences, playing Donna Reed's daughter on The Donna Reed Show, which ran on television from 58 to 66. That popularity led to a recording contract, a couple top 40 hits, including that chart topper that we just heard, Johnny Angel by Shelley Fabre, from 1962, when she was just 18 years old. A follow-up record, Johnny Loves Me, was top 30 in that same year. But Shelley Fabre passed away recently, and although she had that big hit record, she was much more prolific as a TV actress, not only a regular role on The Donna Reed Show, but later in One Day at a Time, and then in the 90s in Coach. She played Coach's girlfriend and then wife. I think they got married. A role which earned her 2 Emmy nominations, guest starred on several TV shows throughout the 70s and 80s, and appeared in film too. She was leading lady to Elvis Presley in 3 of his movies. But I always enjoyed her on Coach. That was a good show. And we recognize her here for her number one record in 62, Johnny Angel, but Shelley Fabre passing away recently from pneumonia at the age of 82. Well, coming up in our second hour theme hour, a half hour from now, it's songs about records, as opposed to records about songs. No, these are tunes that mention records in the title or in the lyrics. We're diving deep on this one. Guaranteed you're going to hear some songs you've not heard before. And I can't mention records without thinking about one of my favorite disc jockeys that I listened to growing up in the 70s. John Records Landecker was on WLS in Chicago in the nighttime when the 50,000 watts of WLS boomed across the Midwest prairie to something like 38 states and parts of Canada. If you were scanning around the AM dial in the 70s at night throughout much of middle America, you'd find him. He was having so much fun. Funny and clever and exciting to listen to, the prototypical exciting nighttime DJ. Anyway, John used to say, John Records Landecker Records truly is my middle name. And you'd think, okay, he's just doing a bit. Sounds good for a DJ to say that on the radio, playing records. But he would insist, no, Records truly is my middle name. And one day he had his mom in the studio to prove the point that Records was his mother's maiden name.

And so that's why they gave him, their child, the middle name of Records. So when he screamed out, John Records Landecker, Records truly is my middle name. It did sound good on the radio, but he meant it. It was his middle name. So all that to say, songs about records in our second hour theme hour, about a half hour from now, here on Let the Good Times Roll. My name is Mark Charles Nielsen. Charles truly is my middle name. Yeah, see, that just doesn't have the same ring to it. But this music rings aloud to everyone each and every week that it's time for the Just for Fun trivia question. It's a pop culture question from one of our four favorite decades. I'll give you the answer in a few minutes. I'll give you the question right now. But remember, it's just for fun. No wagering. What primetime rock and roll show was the first to put go-go dancers on the home screen? I have go-go dancers here in the studio each and every week, but since this is radio, you can't see them. Kind of distracting, if I'm being honest. Trying to do a radio show here. This was a TV show we're talking about, so what primetime rock and roll show was the first to put go-go dancers on the home screen? And while you're ruminating on your response, even though I just told you a minute ago, allow me to remind you again what you are listening to.

Our Just for Fun trivia question here on Let the Good Times Roll. What primetime rock and roll show was the first to put go-go dancers on the home screen? Well, this show was before my time. It was on ABC from 64 to 66. I was just a kid, so it was back when Mom and Dad were deciding what we were watching on TV. Unless it was Lost in Space or Batman. They let me watch those two shows. Those were my shows. But this was a popular show. Many of the performers of the day made appearances to sing their songs. Sonny and Cher, James Brown, Tina Turner, Leslie Gore, Beach Boys. And I've seen clips on YouTube of the go-go dancers dancing on this show, which is Shindig. Let's go to a go-go. They have go-go dancers there. Smokey Robinson and the Miracles. This one top 20 in 66.

Some early Billy Joel singing about the music business in 74. I love when he sings "It was a beautiful song, but it ran too long. If you're going to have a hit, you got to make it fit." So they cut it down to 305. He's talking about Piano Man there. Piano Man on the album, it was 5 minutes and 40 seconds. The shortened version on the radio was, in fact, 3 minutes and 5 seconds. The Entertainer, the name of that one. It fit. Clocks in at 3 minutes and 40 seconds. Well, their name may sound common. This song is anything but. Let's get lost in How Soon Is Now, the Smiths from England from 84.

Well, that one was supposed to be recorded by Frank Sinatra. Mitch Miller, A&R man at Columbia Records at the time, had already booked the studio and the musicians. And Frank came in, listened to the songs that were chosen for him, and said, "I'm not recording any of this stuff." Except he didn't say stuff. Well, on short notice, Mitch looked around for a replacement singer, and there was this new guy that he liked. That guy turned out to be Guy Mitchell. And that song, "My Heart Cries Out for You," turned out to be his debut single. A top five record, not a bad debut for Guy Mitchell, way back in 1951. Well, this one, written by Harry Nilsson, is a tribute to Brian Wilson, produced by Phil Spector, the Modern Folk Quartet from L.A. Together a couple years, this was to be their breakout hit. Didn't work out that way in '65.

0: truth. 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
1: Jethro Tull, Thick as a Brick, the 3 minute radio friendly single. You talk about making a song fit. That entire album is just one song. I bought that album when I was 12. I was intrigued. How could one album be just one song? It was a parody, actually, of concept albums and progressive artists who take themselves too seriously. But I ended up really enjoying that album, and that the 3 minute single from the album Jethro Tull, Thick as a Brick from 72. Well, this song introduced the Bo Diddley beat. It's Bo Diddley by Bo Diddley. What a coincidence.

0: Could have been Chuck Berry. Could have been Fats Domino. But in an amazing stroke of luck and synchronicity, it was Bo Diddley that discovered the Bo Diddley Beats. And in that song right there from 1955, which was called Bo Diddley. So he gets the trifecta on that one. The beat, the song, the name, Bo Diddley. Well, coming up, songs about records. I've got my record player all ready to go. I've taped the quarter to the end of the tone arm to keep the record from skipping. So we should be good to go. Our record party is next in our second hour theme hour. My name is Mark Nielsen. Thank you so much for listening to Let the Good Times Roll. Lady of Faversham.
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0: And we're back. It is Let the Good Times Roll. My name is Mark Nielsen. Always good to state the name of the show at the top of the hour. You know, for the record, so to speak. And it is for the records that we dedicate our second hour theme hour this week, songs about records. I've got a stack of records here, a stack of records there, and a lot of them you've probably not heard before. Like this one from 1958. So let's get our record party started with Tom Tall and his Tomcats.
1: I got a stack of records here, a stack of records there. I got the record.

Love that one. The Raspberries. Eric Carmen wrote it. He sings it. John Lennon liked that one, too. He was present in the recording of that one at the record plant in New York City. Although uncredited, John is said to have assisted with the production of that one. And there is some slick production in that one. Overnight sensation, parentheses, hit record. The last hit record for the Raspberries, top 20 in 74. And Mickey Murray before that from 71, sounding a bit like James Brown, listing all the ingredients you need to make a hit record. That's the name of that one, but apparently not that simple, as that record, ironically enough, failed to chart. This one did pretty well, though. Bob Seger from 79. Just

Well, if you were a rock and roll record, you would be a hit. So says Freddie Boom Boom Cannon. That one not a hit, though, peaked at 67 and 62. And Connie Francis before that, listening to those old records, they bring back memories. That from 69. And take those old records off the shelf. Bob Seger and the Silver Bullet Band, top 30 in 79. That one used to be a favorite at wedding receptions. Back when I used to go to wedding receptions. And another rock and roll record now, in fact, that's the name of this one from J.J. Cale from 74.

Well, you've heard that one before, but not like that. Please, Mr. Please, a big hit for Olivia Newton-John, but that's the original right there. Sung by the guy who wrote it, Bruce Welch, a member of the Shadows, the backing band for Cliff Richards. Bruce recorded it himself in 74. It was not a big hit for Bruce, but top five for Olivia in 75. Please, Mr. Please, don't play B-17 on the jukebox. And before that, don't play number 9 on the jukebox, Ricky Valens, Welsh singer from 62. That one didn't make the charts either. A couple records there about records in the jukebox that'll just bring back bad memories. Don't anybody play them. But let's play these, a set of silly songs about records as we go into Dr. Demento mode for this next set. Let's start with this one from a guy who got his start on the Goon Show in Britain, but known internationally as Inspector Clouseau in the Pink Panther movies. Here's Peter Sellers and a record produced by George Martin in the pre-Beatle year of 1958. Here's I'm So Ashamed.

0: Please, Body's record. Please.
1: All right, we got the tenor sax, vocal group, piano, drums, and guitar. We're all set to make a hit rock and roll record. Now let's hear it. Hold it! Something's missing.
2: A teenage idol, man. You have a teenage idol.
1: Oh, yeah. Yeah, wait here. I'll get one. Hey, kid!
3: Who, me?
1: Yeah, can you sing?
3: No.
1: Good, come with me. Say, where were you going just now?
3: I was on my way to high school.
1: Perfect. Now you stand up there in front of that microphone and say high school when I point at you. Kid, you're gonna be a big record star.
3: Ooh-ooh.
1: Hey, that's good too. Throw that in. Now here we go.

0: Hey, wait a minute. What did you put that on the end for?
1: Well, it was just a little, you know, embellishment.
0: Oh, yeah? Well, you keep that up, and the first thing you know, this record will swing. And then where will we be?
1: Yeah.
0: Okay, you guys, that's the first side.
1: Isn't that a kind of short song?
0: Yeah, it gets more plays that way.
1: Oh, I...
0: Hey, by the way, what's your name?
1: Clyde Ankle.
0: Perfect.
1: But I can't sing.
0: Well, what's that got to do with anything? You got all the requirements. A pretty face and a pompadour.
1: Well, do I get to pose beside a tiger?
0: Nah, that's been done. Maybe we'll get you a moose.
1: Well, maybe now I can have my admiroids taken out.
0: What, and ruin your amateur standing?
1: Well, could you at least get me a date with that mouseketeer that grew up?
0: All right, we'll see.
1: Oh, boy.
0: Now, you're going to go 3 nights a week for finger-snapping lessons.
1: Ooh, I've wanted to do that as long as I've been in showbiz.
0: Hey, wait a second. How long you been in showbiz?
1: About a minute and a half.
0: Oh. Now, let's see if you can act humble in front of the press.
1: Okay. Oh, I'll never replace Elvis.
0: All right.
1: He's the king, boy.
0: All right, already. Don't overdo it.
1: Hey, how can we be sure the girls are going to scream at me?
0: Ah, don't worry, will you, kid? I got a screaming machine right here.
1: Yeah?
0: It replaces a teenage audience. We put it in the back of the auditorium, push the button, Panicsville. Here, listen. Will you get out of that drummer's lap?
2: Bent my thimble, man.
0: Now, here's some variations. Whoops, wrong crowd. Well, let's do the other side of the record. I'll turn on the machine here and there.
1: Uh-huh.
0: Yeah, so you can get, you know, conditioned to it.
1: Yeah, okay. What am I going to use for words on this side?
0: Who cares? Say the first thing that comes into your head.
1: Okay. What are you going to do with that sharp stick?
0: Oh, never mind what I'm going to do with it. Just sing, will you? Here we go.

0: perfect. Stick with me, kid. Clyde Ankle is going to jump up the charts.
1: Here's if you keep on with that stick, man.
0: All right.
1: Well, you really think you can get any disc jockeys to play my songs?
0: It's getting tougher, but I'm on my way to see one right now.
1: Oh, boy.
0: Right after I stop off at the bank.

0: The old pale or old blues, huh?
1: What kind of crack is that? That's an insult to my integrity.
2: The old Paola Roll Blues. Stan Freberg, a novelty record about trying to make a hit record, pulling in someone in off the street on their way to high school, hoping to make them a rock and roll star. A satirical look at the rock and roll industry in 1959. That record just made it inside the Hot 100 at number 99. But Stan Freberg, American actor and entertainer, did several novelty records in the 50s, including the chart-topping St. George and the Dragonette in 1953, a parody of Dragnet. And Stan later turning his talents to commercials, considered to be the first to use humor in advertising. Many of his commercials considered to be classics today. He also did voiceover work for Looney Tunes cartoons. Maybe you recognize that voice as slightly familiar? And it's me, the slightly familiar Mark Nielsen, on Let the Good Times Roll. It's our second hour theme hour this week, Songs About Records.

record. Nobody wants a square record. Can't give away a square record. Nobody plays a square record. Everybody playing round record, playing all the time. Nobody plays a square record, round record's playing all the time. Nobody plays a square record.

Yeah, the thing about records is sometimes they skip. But the guy in the song says, yeah, he could change the record and that annoying skipping, but he doesn't want to let go of his girlfriend's embrace. While the record goes around, top 10 in the UK in 58 for the Playmates. They had a novelty hit, too, in the 50s called Beep Beep. And Bruce Culver before that, round records do much better. Nobody wants a square record. That's the name of that one. Also from 58, the only square records I remember are the ones that I used to cut off the back of cereal boxes in the late 60s, I think it was, or early 70s. Post-cereals, they would put certain Bobby Sherman or Jackson 5 or Osmond Brothers records on the back of cereal boxes. That was so cool. You could get a record off the back of a cereal box, cut it out. But you really had to flatten out the cardboard, maybe trim it up a little bit so it would fit on your record player under the tone arm. So a set of songs right there about records being round. Now here's a song that if I heard it when I was starting this radio show back in 2019, I might have chosen this record for the show's opening theme song. It's got that upbeat energy about playing records on the radio, and that would be a great opening theme song for a show like this one. Revived 45 Time, the name of it, by the Nashville Teens. Singing about those 45 RPM records, I know you remember those. You had the hit, the one single song that was on the A side, then you flip it over for what was usually a throwaway song on the B side, all for just about, what, 79 cents down at the local five and dime? This from 66.

Yeah, top 20 record in 53 for Don Cornell. Don, a jazz, big band, and pop singer from the Bronx. Please play our song, Mr. Record Man. I know that you'll be listening by her radio. And turn the record over before that from Vernon Oxford. That last song was too sad, he sings. I want to hear a happy song. Vernon, a country music singer from Arkansas, enjoyed a career resurgence in Britain in the 70s. RCA Records issued his Best Of Greatest Hits album there, and it caught on. Turn the Record Over was from 79. Now, hearing that last song about that guy pleading with the record man to please play our song, maybe think of this one. Hey, Mr. DJ, I got a jumping little record I want you to play. Chuck Berry from 50.

10-inch record of the band that plays the blues. Well, the band that plays the blues. She just loved my big 10-inch record of

0: Well, singing about that big 10-inch record, Bull Moose Jackson from 1952, the original big 10-inch record. Yeah, Aerosmith would cover that one on Toys in the Attic, but there's the original. In 1952, it was released by King Records on 10-inch, 78 RPM records. We talked about the 45 earlier. They were 7 inches, but 78s were 10 inches. They were played at a faster speed, the most popular format at the time. So that's what Bull Moose was singing about. What did you think?
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4: 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John Kirkpatrick is at the Folk Club, The Limes. 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Tickets are £5 per person and it's a minimum of 2, a maximum of 8 people per team. And Michael Spicer, Hope All's Well, is on at the Abbey School. That starts at 8pm. Tickets are for front row £24 and general admission is £22. And of course a booking fee applies. At the Arden Theatre, the local comedy club Faversham is back. Lee Hurst comes with his comedy club night out in Faversham, starring Kevin Shepherd, Andy Story and the fabulous Quincy. From 7:30pm until 9:45pm, tickets are £15.40 and check out the website for more information, ardentheatre.org.uk. In Whitstable at 180 Cromwell Road, the Craft Love Market is open from 10am to 3pm. 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Alice Rose, Soulful Guitar Covers, is on at Baltic House, Standard Key, and that starts at 7pm. Adam Green, the guitarist and vocals, a mix of pop, indie, rock and crowd pleasers, is at the Limes and that starts at 8pm. 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The Paul Simon Story is at the Faversham Assembly Rooms and that's from 7:30 to 10:15pm. 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In Whitstable at 180 Cromwell Road, the Craft Love Market is open from 10am to 3pm. Now live music for a Sunday with the Real Faversham Gigs Guide. Les Roberts, his soulful musician, is at the Market Inn. That starts at 2:30pm. And Project F, Faversham's favourite funking out and always bringing out funky energy, Ginger Bennett Goddess at the Key, starting at 6pm. And of course, you can check out the websites for all these events. thealex.org.uk/events, royalcinema.co.uk/Faversham/out now,
3: ardenertheatre.org.uk. 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
3: Monday the 5th of October at the Royal Cinema, Sense and Sensibility is showing. That starts at 4pm and is a PG rating. 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At the Alexander Centre, Lee Hall, Billy and Beyond starts at 7:30pm. Tickets are £10 and a booking fee applies. Now live music for a Tuesday with the Real Faversham Gigs Guide. 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At the Alexander Centre, Deepest Fears are at the Faversham Assembly Rooms starting at 7:30pm. Tickets are £16 and under 16s are £14 and a booking fee applies. Now live music for a Wednesday with the Real Faversham Gigs Guide. John Kirkpatrick is at the Folk Club, The Limes. Entry is £13 or £14, starting at 7:30pm. Thursday the 8th of October. At the Royal Cinema, Sense and Sensibility is showing, starting at 7:30pm and is a PG rating. At the Alexander Centre, the school that escaped the Nazis, starting at 7pm and tickets are £10, a booking fee applies. 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Ukulele Strummers are at the Market Inn, starting at 7:45pm. Andy Bennett's Jazz Club is at the Limes, starting at 8pm. Friday the 9th of October. 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Tickets are £25 and a booking fee applies. Now live music for a Friday with the Real Faversham Gigs Guide. Smooth Jazz Trio and Papa Bianco, starting at 6:30pm. David Shepherd, Rate Guitar Covers, is at the Limes, starting at 8pm. And the Last Orders, popular local cover bands, are at the Market Inn, starting at 8:30pm. 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Cancer Research Quiz Night is on from 7:30 till 9:30pm. Tickets are £5 per person and it's a minimum of 2, a maximum of 8 people per team. And Michael Spicer, Hope All's Well, is on at the Abbey School. That starts at 8pm. Tickets are for front row £24 and general admission is £22. And of course, a booking fee applies. At the Arden Theatre, the local comedy club Faversham is back. Lee Hurst comes with his comedy club night out in Faversham, starring Kevin Shepherd, Andy Story and the fabulous Quincy. From 7:30pm until 9:45pm, tickets are £15.40 and check out the website for more information, ardentheatre.org.uk. In Whitstable at 180 Cromwell Road, the Craft Love Market is open from 10am to 3pm. Now live music for a Saturday with the Real Faversham Gigs Guide. Alice Rose, Soulful Guitar Covers, is on at Baltic House, Standard Key, and that starts at 7pm. Adam Green, the guitarist and vocals, a mix of pop, indie, rock and crowd pleasers, is at the Limes, and that starts at 8pm. Sunday the 11th of October. At the Alexander Centre, Comedy Lock-In is from 6:30pm. There's free entry but donations welcome. The Paul Simon Story is at the Faversham Assembly Rooms and that's from 7:30 till 10:15pm. Tickets are £19.50 and a booking fee applies. In Whitstable at 180 Cromwell Road, the Craft Love Market is open from 10am to 3pm. Now live music for a Sunday with the Real Faversham Gigs Guide. Les Roberts, his soulful musician, is at the Market Inn. That starts at 2:30pm. And Project F, Faversham's favourite funking out and always bringing out funky energy, Ginger Bennett Goddess at the Key, starting at 6pm. And of course, you can check out the websites for all these events. thealex.org.uk/events, royalcinema.co.uk/faversham/out now, ardentheatre.org.uk. And for further details of any of the information on the gigs running across, you can go to the Real Faversham Gigs Guide on the Facebook pages. And of course, the Faversham Gigs Guide also on the Facebook pages. Well, that concludes this week's What's On in Faversham. 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
1: Watch this. This is the heavy, heavy monster sound. The nuttiest sound around. So if you're coming off the street and you're beginning to feel the heat, well, listen, Buster, you better start to move your feet to the rockin'est, rock-steady beat of madness. Whoa!

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0: John Kearns, Tilting at Windmills, is at the Faversham Assembly Rooms, starting at 7:30 p.m. Tickets are £25 and the booking fee applies. Now live music for a Friday with the Real Faversham Gigs Guide. Smooth Jazz Trio and Papa Bianco, starting at 6:30 p.m. David Shepherd, Rake Guitar Covers, is at the Limes, starting at 8 p.m. And the Last Orders, popular local cover band, are at the Market Inn, starting at 8:30 p.m. Saturday the 10th of October. At the Alexander Centre, Free Love Market Indoor Boot Fair is at the Faversham Assembly Rooms from 8:30 a.m. to 3 p.m. and that's free entry. Cancer Research Quiz Night is on from 7:30 till 9:30 p.m. Tickets are £5 per person and it's a minimum of 2, a maximum of 8 people per team. And Michael Spicer, Hope All's Well, is on at the Abbey School. That starts at 8 p.m. Tickets are for front row £24 and general admission is £22. And of course a booking fee applies. At the Arden Theatre, the local comedy club Faversham is back. Lee Hurst comes with his comedy club night out in Faversham, starring Kevin Shepherd, Andy Story and the fabulous Quincy. From 7:30 p.m. until 9:45 p.m, tickets are £15.40 and check out the website for more information, ardentheatre.org.uk. In Whitstable at 180 Cromwell Road, the Craft Love Market is open from 10 a.m. to 3 p.m. Now live music for Saturday with the Real Faversham Gigs Guide. Alice Rose, Soulful Guitar Covers, is on at Baltic House, Standard Key, and that starts at 7 p.m. Adam Green, the guitarist and vocals, a mix of pop, indie, rock and crowd pleasers, is at the Limes, and that starts at 8 p.m. Sunday the 11th of October. At the Alexander Centre, Comedy Lock-In is from 6:30 p.m. There's free entry but donations welcome. The Paul Simon Story is at the Faversham Assembly Rooms and that's from 7:30 till 10:15 p.m. Tickets are £19.50 and a booking fee applies. In Whitstable at 180 Cromwell Road, the Craft Love Market is open from 10 a.m. to 3 p.m. Now live music for a Sunday with the Real Faversham Gigs Guide. Les Roberts, his soulful musician, is at the Market Inn. That starts at 2:30 p.m. And Project F, Faversham's favourite funking out and always bringing out funky energy, Ginger Bennett Goddess at the Key, starting at 6 p.m. And of course, you can check out the websites for all these events. thealex.org.uk/events. royalcinema.co.uk/Faversham/out now, ardentheatre.org.uk, and for further details of any of the information on the gigs running across, you can go to the Real Faversham Gigs Guide on the Facebook pages, and of course the Faversham Gigs Guide also on the Facebook pages. Well, that concludes this week's What's On in Faversham. Enjoy your week and I'll see you next week.
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2: Zombies are taking over Faversham, and there's only one thing to do. 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

0: Radio Faversham. Here's Alex, turning at a junction. Alex cooks a mean Jalfrezi. And here's Sue, waiting to cross the road off to get a takeaway.
1: Mm-hmm.
0: Sue's a curry fan, but she can't cook for toffee. Alex, let's give way to Sue. Because pedestrians crossing or waiting to cross have priority at junctions, whether they can cook or not. Whoever you meet, travel like you know them.
1: Thanks.
0: Think. Follow the highway code and let's help keep everyone safe. The highway code rules in Northern Ireland may vary.
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0: tracks like this. Or maybe an anthem or two that sounds something like this. 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
1: It was just another day. A familiar drive through familiar country. But then, just around the corner, came the unexpected. He'd let his speed creep a little too high as he approached a bend. And he was no longer driving at the right speed for the road.

0: 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I've got new music from the most exciting independent artists, and I'll play established bands too. 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
3: 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John Kirkpatrick is at the Folk Club, The Limes. 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Ukulele Strummers are at the Market Inn starting at 7:45pm. Andy Bennett's Jazz Club is at the Limes starting at 8pm. 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Smooth Jazz Trio and Papa Bianco starting at 6:30pm. 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Cancer Research Quiz Night is on from 7:30 to 9:30pm. Tickets are £5 per person and it's a minimum of 2, a maximum of 8 people per team. And Michael Spicer, Hope All's Well, is on at the Abbey School. That starts at 8pm. Tickets are for front row £24 and general admission is £22. And of course a booking fee applies. At the Arden Theatre, the local comedy club Faversham is back. Lee Hurst comes with his comedy club night out in Faversham, starring Kevin Shepherd, Andy Story and the fabulous Quincy. From 7:30pm until 9:45pm, tickets are £15.40 and check out the website for more information, ardentheatre.org.uk. In Whitstable at 180 Cromwell Road, the Craft Love Market is open from 10am to 3pm. 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Alice Rose, Soulful Guitar Covers, is on at Baltic House, Standard Key, and that starts at 7pm. Adam Green, the guitarist and vocals, a mix of pop, indie, rock and crowd pleasers, is at the Limes and that starts at 8pm. Sunday the 11th of October. At the Alexander Centre, Comedy Lock-In is from 6:30pm. 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The Paul Simon Story is at the Faversham Assembly Rooms and that's from 7:30 to 10:15pm. Tickets are £19.50 and a booking fee applies. In Whitstable at 180 Cromwell Road, the Craft Love Market is open from 10am to 3pm. Now live music for Sunday with the Real Faversham Gigs Guide. Les Roberts, his soulful musician, is at the Market Inn. That starts at 2:30pm. And Project F, Faversham's favourite funking out and always bringing out funky energy, Ginger Bennett Goddess at the Key, starting at 6pm. And of course, you can check out the websites for all these events. thealex.org.uk/events, royalcinema.co.uk/faversham/out now, ardentheatre.org.uk, and for further details of any of the information on the gigs running across, you can go to the Real Faversham Gigs Guide on the Facebook pages, and of course the Faversham Gigs Guide also on the Facebook pages. Well, that concludes this week's What's On in Faversham. Enjoy your week and I'll see you next week.
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1: Oh. Animals can't speak to drivers. 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Because roadside litter kills an estimated 3 million animals every year. No wonder they sound miffed. 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National

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Now, that is a great tune to kick off this week's Plug-In Baby radio show from Placebo from way back when, 2003, The Bitter End. And we are off and running. It's Emma Scott here. Hello, how you doing? I hope all is well. We are together again for another couple of hours of non-stop great guitar tunes, old and new. So let's get some newbies on next. Trisigma on the way, Kings of Leon on the way, Objet d'Art on the way. After this one, it's Strange Pink. It's Gone Already on the Plug-In Baby radio show.

That's a spunky little tune, isn't it? From the UK's Tri Sigma, it's Freaking Me Out, Boxing Clever on the Plug In Baby radio show. Before that was the new one from Kings of Leon, a little bit more of a sort of low-key tune from them. It was My Whole World, and it was New Identity from Objet d'Art before that. So I hope all is well. I hope you're enjoying the tunes. I've got Cross Paths on the way. We'll have the new one from Theory of a Dead Man, Interpol, Weezer, Electric Six, all to come on the Plug In Baby radio show.

Great stuff. Is the new one from Cross Paths. It's Silly Billy. Always makes me chuckle when I say that. There's something about the words Silly Billy that just send me off into one. But that's the second single from the final Cross Paths album, The Last Experiment, which is out imminently. So hopefully you enjoyed that. Before Cross Paths, it was The Sheepdog's Bad for Your Health. It's Emma Scott here on the Plug In Baby radio show with Theory of a Dead Man on the way, I Atlas on the way. And now the new one from Floods of Spin. This is To Hell and Back.

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Grab

It's new from iAtlas. They're from the south coast of the UK. It's called Touch the Sky, and it's featured on their new EP called Beyond the New Horizon. And I played Monster Truck from Theory of a Dead Man before that. Loving that tune. That's from their new EP, Part 1, Funeral Songs. And don't forget, if you want to get your music played on the show, I might be able to sort that out for you. Upload now to getradioairplay.com. And on the way, I've got the new one from Jayla. I've got some Weezer, a bit of Interpol, and a classic from Electric Six as well. On the Plug In Baby Radio Show.

0: That is an absolute beaut of a tune, and it has Interpol written all over it. That is their new single. It's called Wings on Fire on the Plug-In Baby Radio Show. Hello, how are you doing? It's Emma Scott here. Plenty more great tunes on the way. I've got Johnny Marr, I've got Drink the Sea, a bit of System of a Down, Airborne as well. And next up, the new one from Weezer. These guys have been together for 30 years and still going strong. The new self-titled album is out now. And this is the new single. It's CEO on the Plug-In Baby Radio Show.
1: Cranking out another 90s jam. Wish I could do something new, but nobody wants to hear that. They just want the classics. Can't blame them, really. Something special about you.

stars. Such an interesting song from Return to Zero, high voltage rock from London. At the helm is maestro guitarist Nigel Jenkins. He's played with the greats over the years, and Kinvara on vocals there. Very good indeed to get that one back on. Before Return to Zero, it was Jayla with The Getaway. On the way, System of a Down, Chop Suey kicking off hour number two and taking us closer to that. Some classic Electric Six on the Plug In Baby Radio Show.

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2: Zombies are taking over Faversham, and there's only one thing to do. 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

0: So good to get that one on the show this week. System of a Down, Chop Suey, kicking off hour number two of the Plug-in Baby Radio Show. Hello, my friend. I do hope you're well. My name's Emma Scott. We're together again. We've got one more hour together, so let's make it count. Coastal Fire Department on the way soon. A bit of Portica, something new to the show, and Scarlet Rebels as well. And now a supergroup made up of members of Queens of the Stone Age, REM, Screaming Trees, and then some. Their Drink the Sea. This is their new single, Between the Teeth, on the Plug-in Baby Radio Show.
1: And we lasted. I caught a hurricane.

It's the first play on the show this week from the UK's Portica, P-O-R-T-I-C-A. It was Yellowstone, a lovely bit of Americana, alternative country tune there, recorded at Rockfield Studios as well. From their upcoming new EP, it's called Initial Public Offering, out later on this year. Great tune though from Portica. Before that, Scarlet Rebels, Don't Look Down, and Coastal Fire Department, Hey, What's Your Name? Well, my name's Emma Scott. How you doing? I've got Nightblade on the way soon. We've got the new one from Johnny Marr, and Shine Down 2 on the Plug In Baby Radio Show.

It's new from Nightblade on the Plugin Baby radio show, Harder to Console, which is available now from their upcoming album. I think it's their 8th studio album. They have been busy lately. It's called Something to Say. It comes out January 2027. So how's it going? I hope you're enjoying the tunes. Before Nightblade, I played you Kit Trigg with Glass Ceiling. That's featured on their new Free and Easy EP. Lots of tour dates for those guys, so check them out if you can. I've got Good Vibes Roller Coaster on the way next. After the new one from Johnny Marr from his new album, The Age of Everything, this is It's Time on the Plugin Baby radio show.

An absolute delight to get Shinedown back on with Young Again from their album 8, which actually got to number 8 in the UK album charts. I mean, who would have thought it? They've got live dates coming in the UK with Gaheed and Cambria and Those Damn Crows as well. Now, that is one killer lineup. Before Shinedown, I played you the UK's Good Vibes roller coaster with their new song, We Stand Together. It's Emma here, and we are together, but not for that much longer. I've got the new one from Brian Adams to come, but Jack J. Hutchinson and Airborne too on the Plug-in Baby Radio.

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The unmistakable sound of Airborne on the Plugin' Baby Radio Show. That one is a co-write with Mutt Lang and Brian Adams. It's Here She Comes. And talking of the Groover from Vancouver, I do have the new one from Brian Adams on the way very soon. But next up, a young band that are definitely ones to watch. They're from Devon in the UK, aged between 17 and 20 years old. Luke, Remy, Josh and Theo. They are 3 Days of Wonder. And this is their new single, Castles in the Sky, on the Plugin' Baby Radio Show.

There he is, celebrating one of Canada's most enduring heroes, and it's a celebration of the enduring power of hope. Brian Adams, The Ballad of Terry Fox, from his new album, How's It Going?, which comes out in November. Before Brian Adams, it was Jack J. Hutchinson, Rise Again, and that is almost it from me, Emma Scott. Don't forget, if you want to get your music played on the show, upload now to getradioairplay.com. Might be playing you in the coming weeks. I will leave you with a great tune from Pearl Jam. This is Wreckage. Have a great week. Lots of love.

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1: Zombies are taking over Faversham, and there's only one thing to do. 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

very good evening. If you're tuned in, slightly low-sounding version of me, Mark Williams here, but that's because I've been dealing with a bit of a cold sore throughout the last 2-3 days. But I still have enough energy to be here, and we're kicking off with something that has just appeared on Bandcamp. Go to thesheders.bandcamp.com. You'll be able to find 4 mixed and mastered tunes by the band, featuring none other than Mr. Rocking Ricky Yudelka on guitar, Charles Stewart on the keys, Ned Smith on the drums, and yours truly on the bass. And this track, Social Glue. This next track, Everlasting Love by Rufus.

and I was very pleased to get a 12-inch version of this double A-sided single featuring Everlasting Love and Hollywood. Vintage Rufus, and sadly the new Chaka Khan album, certainly on first listening, not really delivering. Which is sad, because Chaka appears on this next album, which I'm going to play. Not on this next track, but this is the brand new album that's just come out on vinyl from Michelle and De Guercello. Double vinyl, lots of guest collaborations, including Chaka Khan. I don't think I'm going to play her today, maybe next time. But I'm going to play a great version of the Yarborough and Peoples track, Don't Stop the Music, which features Robert Glasper on the keyboards. And yeah, this is Radio Faversham. This is the All Points Radio Show. I'm Mark Williams, and you're with me for the next couple of hours.

Oh dear. A little bit of a jump going on there. That wasn't happening earlier on. But that was... I can see what's happening. I can see that the power cable of my laptop is nudging the tone arm and causing it not to continue to move. So it was no problem with the vinyl. It was to do with the placement of the record deck and the laptop. Anyway, that was... Don't Stop the Music from Michelle Ndegeachella from her brand new album, which I heartily recommend. It's so rich and full of incredible different kinds of sounds. She's working with a guy called David Gamson, who she started working with in 1993, and he was involved in certainly about the first four or five of her albums, and he's returned sharing production duties alongside A. Browns, who's a very talented drummer, engineer, singer, all-rounder, and so many guests, and such imagination in the sonics and the way that she represents the different tunes. So much to discover, as I say, probably one, if not two, more tunes from that album coming later on tonight. In the meantime, I was listening to Six Music, kind of slightly by accident, and this tune came on.

0: Sounding mighty good,
1: I have to say. The Average White Band, and from not their debut album, but the album that was called AWB, and you got it. And shouts out to a few people. Rob, who I know is tuned in Lisboa. Will, who's tuned in Manchester. Lady B in Bath, and The Lion, and Rocking Ricky in London. Anybody else tuned in? Possibly Anita. Shout out to Christian, and there'll be some reggae selections later on for you, Christian. Yeah, so Will informed me that David Gampson, who I was talking about as the one of the co-producers of the new Michelle album, used to do a lot of work with Green Garside and Skritti Politti, and that was news to me. Great producer, great sense of sonics. Well, we're moving back to New York in 1976, and we're playing something from the Delight label. Now, some of you will remember a band called Delight, named after this record label, which was a sort of disco funk boogie special label from the mid to late 70s. This is the sounds of Crown Heights Affair, and this tune is called Far Out.

What a great tune. And therein lies most of the story of what became the jazz funk movement in the UK. You heard it first in 1976, coming out of New York. Sounds of the Crown Heights Affair and a track called Far Out. Wonderful playing. Okay, a couple of weeks back I played the studio version of this tune. It's called Ponte El Duro. This is the Fania All-Stars live at Cheetah version.

Track is called Muneka, and it was by Charlie Palmieri, the incredible keyboard player who I vividly remember seeing at a birthday sometime in the mid-90s at the Jazz Caf. Absolutely incredible. Okay, let's go somewhere a bit different.

This is the sounds of the 24 Karat Black and a track entitled Ghetto Misfortune's Wealth. And I always thought this track was really by the Young Disciples, but they just sampled a lot of it for their first single. Before that, it was Roy Ayers and We Live in Brooklyn, Baby. Before that, Ranking Simeon and Ranking Love. Before that, Aswad from the soundtrack of the album Babylon and Hey Jar Children. And before that, Dubism and Cedric Brooks, Love and Braises. And then we had Charlie Palmieri and Muneka. It was a long run of uninterrupted music, but sometimes it's just what's required. So Stevie Wonder has released four tracks that never made it to the cut of Songs in the Key of Life. There may be reasons why that was. It was also a double album with a bonus 7-inch single. But I'm going to play one of the tunes for you, which you may never have heard before. I hadn't until last week. It's called My Life Story of Love.

0: things. Just great to have more unreleased Stevie music in the world. And of course, if you've got a ticket to see him do the entire Songs in the Key of Life, then you're going to be having a wonderful time later on this year. Okay, another track from the brand new Michelle album, this time featuring Laura Lee, who is the bassist and sometimes singer with the band Kerrangbin. And this track is entitled Always on Time.
1: That was a really welcome break to hear your voice note. And sending you loads of love wherever you were.

And there we have some Michelle and Degacello featuring Laura Lee and a track entitled Always on Time. And then something that was brand new to me as well, Pedro Mizutani. And this track is called Otent Eterno. Eterno Ritorno. Ah, or Riforno, hang on. No, Ritorno. Eterno Ritorno. Okay, here it comes.

Yes, Pedro Mizutani and Otent Eterna Ritorna. This is Blind Year, also brand new. Right Side of the Round. Coming out of Falmouth, I believe. And very connected to the Smugglers Festival.

0: And that is music from Blind Year. And this is The Fish Police.
1: I wish I had

Wow, still sounding future music, even though that's probably nearly 10 years old. The sounds of the Fish Police and Cactus. And this is impossible for me to tell you what it is, because it's the new Fortet album, and he has used this font called Wingdings, which is impenetrable, and it takes up a lot of space. So all I can tell you, it's the purple side, which is the side one of the album, and it's the first track.

taken from the album Rainbow Visions, Side Effect. One of those tracks which you have to discover. They sing Ali Ali, Oh I Know. It's written I-double-L-double-E, I-double-L-double-E, Oh I Know. What a beautiful sonic experience, so detailed. Before that, also a very interesting sonic experience from the new Fourtet album. As I said, it's all in Wingdings, which is a very strange, unreadable font. Okay, let's see if you recognise the sample from this, or whose sample this maybe is what I should say.

and this is Tom Scott and the LA Express sneaking Sally through the alley. And I haven't checked to see if anyone's messaged me about the samples, but I can tell you it was Massive Attack and Martin Giraud, particularly Martin Giraud and the track Revival. Funnily enough, alongside that Young Disciples track, a couple of early 90s tunes that I was very taken with. Slightly disappointed when I realised that they were all about the 70s sample. Anyway, where should we go now? Let's go to something from Wolfmon, Jackie Evans. This is my daughter's recommendation. Oh. This track entitled Leave You.

This is more brand new music from Josh Johnson, who we hear on many tunes, particularly with SML and currently with Flea. This is from his new album, and album's not quite out yet. He's released a couple of tunes. This one is called It Can Be Everywhere. Before that, we heard Wolfmon and Jackie Evans and Leave You. And then I have to give a special award to Anita and Rob for correct answers to the Tom Scott sample question. Congratulations. And this is John Martin.

What a beautiful tune, and thank you to Millie for reminding me that I even had that from the album Bless the Weather, and the track that comes before Glistening Glyndebourne. That was Back Down the River. We're now going to go to the banks of the Nile, and apologies in advance that this album is rather crackly. It's an album I've been wanting for ages, and costs a lot, but I managed to find a cheap copy, and when I arrived I understood why it was cheap, because it's crackly. But it is the UK first press of the Fotheringay album on Island, pink label for anybody who's interested in that kind of thing, and features the beautiful voice of Sandy Denny. So this was after she left Fairport Convention, and I think she did one or maybe two albums with this slightly more electric outfit. Anyway, we've got a couple of crackers to close with. This is the first of them.

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If God's on our side, he'll stop the next war. 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If God's on our side, he'll stop the next war.

And that was the final track of tonight's show, and the final track of the new Michelle album. And that, of course, was a cover of the Bob Dylan tune With God on Our Side. Have a great week, everybody, and see you next time. Thank you for listening.

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1: Zombies are taking over Faversham, and there's only one thing to do. 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
4: 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Playing classic love songs.

And here we go, we're underway. Curtis Tigers. And you're all that matters to me. Welcome along. It's Love Zone right here on your favourite radio station. And it's Alec with you for the next hour. Get ready, some great love songs to come your way. Give you some Paul Weller, Van Morrison, James Blunt, Dr. Hook, and a whole lot more. Right now, 70s music from R&J Stone.

such a lovely song. Paul Weller and the Broken Stones. Well, it's a love zone. I'm playing out right here on your favourite radio station. Got a great story to tell you about a very, very weird lady. She loves something which is fine to love, but she's kind of went overboard with it. Tell you more about it later. Olivia Newton-John, she'll be joining us right after this one from Roxy Music. I could

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Rod Stewart, Have I Told You Lately? Well, it is a change from the Van Morrison one, which we always play. Give you this story, two songs from now. Let's bring in this from Dr. Hook.

Now, a young lady has got a problem. 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She doesn't. She is addicted to something. And she eats 36 litres of this stuff a year. What do you think it is? Something rather strange that you may just have a little bit of. You might not like it. You might like the other kind. But she eats all that amount in 12 months. I'll tell you about it. Two songs from now. One Direction and the story of my life. They'll come your way after this. From Luther Vandross.

Such a lovely song. One Direction. And that's the story of my life. Now then, what does this young lady do that is really weird? She eats 36 litres of this a year. She is weird. She is a tomato ketchup addict. And she goes through 36 litres of this stuff every year. Samantha Archer has been obsessed with it since the age of 5 and goes through 2 bottles a week. She comes from London in the UK and she spends 5 minutes dressing every plate, every mealtime, smothering everything from bread and cheese to eggs and curries in the tomato sauce. Not even Christmas dinner can avoid it. Her plate will be doused, much to the disapproval of her aunt, who actually likes brown sauce. I've never heard of that before. Weird. I wonder if it even says, yeah, I was right. She even puts it on ice cream as well. That's really bad, yeah. Right, what have I got? A few more songs still to come your way. And let's head into the 70s. Let's have 2 back to back. Second song, you'll know it so well and you will sing along, I guarantee you. This one you may not. You still will know it. Turns out to be a one-hit wonder. Tony Tornto.

0: lovely sound of Karen Carpenter and the Carpenters. We've only just begun. No, we've not. Second last one from me. From the movie Bridget Jones, this is Gabrielle and Out of Reach.
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3: 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Tickets are £5 per person, and it's a minimum of 2, a maximum of 8 people per team. And Michael Spicer, Hope All's Well, is on at the Abbey School. That starts at 8pm. Tickets are for front row, £24, and general admission is £22. And of course, a booking fee applies. At the Arden Theatre, the local comedy club Faversham is back. Lee Hurst comes with his comedy club night out in Faversham, starring Kevin Shepherd, Andy Story, and the fabulous Quincy. From 7:30pm until 9:45pm, tickets are £15.40. 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In Whitstable at 180 Cromwell Road, the Craft Love Market is open from 10am to 3pm. 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Alice Rose, Soulful Guitar Covers, is on at Baltic House, Standard Key, and that starts at 7pm. Adam Green, the guitarist and vocals, a mix of pop, indie, rock and crowd pleasers, is at the Limes, and that starts at 8pm. Sunday the 11th of October. At the Alexander Centre, Comedy Lock-In is from 6:30pm. 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The Paul Simon Story is at the Faversham Assembly Rooms and that's from 7:30 to 10:15pm. 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In Whitstable at 180 Cromwell Road, the Craft Love Market is open from 10am to 3pm. 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Les Roberts, his soulful musician, is at the Market Inn. 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And Project F, Faversham's favourite funking out and always bringing out funky energy, Ginger Bennett Goddess at the Key, starting at 6pm. 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
6: 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It's that simple. Good luck and thank you for your support.
7: Hello, I'm Paul James. I'm here on Radio Faversham for 2 hours every Tuesday evening from 7, checking out some of the dance and disco music from our four featured years. We'll experience firsthand how the music has evolved over the decades and discover a bit more about the music and the people who made it. So I'll catch you on Tuesday evening from 7.
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1: We were strangers at the bar. They were playing Wonderwall. I overheard you say you hate this song. Next thing I knew, I'm walking over. Came and tapped you on your shoulder. Said, my dear, you're not the only one. Spent the night there at my place. That night became 100 days. And I shared all my deepest secrets with you.

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2: 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Tickets are £5 per person, and it's a minimum of 2, a maximum of 8 people per team. And Michael Spicer, Hope All's Well, is on at the Abbey School. That starts at 8pm. Tickets are for front row £24 and general admission is £22. And of course, a booking fee applies. At the Arden Theatre, the local comedy club Faversham is back. Lee Hurst comes with his comedy club night out in Faversham, starring Kevin Shepherd, Andy Story and the fabulous Quincy. 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Alice Rose, Soulful Guitar Covers, is on at Baltic House, Standard Key, and that's